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1: Radio 10.
2: You broke my heart, 'cause I couldn't dance. 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And now I'm back to let you know I can really shake 'em down.

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1: A candy colored clown, they call the Sandman. Tiptoes to my room every night. 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
1: Hey, you! Don't watch that! Watch this! 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

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You drop the hills and I twin on my thumb. Real never somebody show is fun. Come on, baby. 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